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6: Thanks for being here. We've got an hour of women in country music for you. Ella Langley recently posted a book passage about how the weight we carry is often brought on by our own pressure to hold everything together, not necessarily by what God is asking of us. I thought that was really lovely. We could all be a little lighter on ourselves. Here's Ella now with Morgan Wallen, I Can't Love You Anymore, on Women of iHeart Country.

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I'm Casper, and listen, no Sunday scaries at all here, because tomorrow it's going to be a great Monday. You have a shot to win $2,500 to take the trip of a lifetime around the country this summer. I'm going to run down how to win the money coming up here in less than 10 minutes. Hang on.

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And has a rideshare driver ever said something kind of odd to you? 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We're getting you stories on about it tonight. More of your answers coming up here in less than 10 minutes. Hang on.

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1: Whatever you want to hear tonight, let me know. Let's keep this Sunday night going. If you're on Instagram, you can say hi there. I'm at Casper Radio. That's with the K. And also, of course, on the free iHeart app. You have us on there right now. 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
1: I'm Casper. It's back tomorrow. The 250K USA giveaway as we celebrate America turning the big 250 coming up. We're giving you your share of $250,000. Four chances to win every weekday. It's $2,500 for you to win to take on an amazing summer vacation, to see the country, city, states, landmarks, national parks. Clifford listened this past week. He won the $2,500 for that vacation this summer.
2: Oh, man. This is great. My wife wants to go see her sister and her brother-in-law and get help with that and catch up on a few bills. And, oh, golly, I feel like I'm going to explode. I'm so happy right now. Oh, thank you, Lord.
1: Have an awesome summer, Clifford. Enjoy yourself, my man. And you're next tomorrow morning, 8 a.m. Your next shot to win that $2,500 just by listening. So you know what to do. 8 o'clock tomorrow morning, listen to win that cash right here. And good luck and happy early birthday, America.
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1: Stacey, we're finding out if you were in a food eating competition and you could pick the food you eat at it. 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
2: Pizza, man. Just a regular margarita pizza. I could eat like 1,000 of them and not be satisfied. So good, but it's not filling. 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
1: Some people go for the hot dog. 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She's going to win it all. It's hard.

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1: I'm Casper, and we're getting hypothetical on the show tonight. 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
2: Popcorn, for sure. I can beat anybody because I can get those small pieces in my mouth, chew them really fast, get the next one. I'm good.
1: That's a good one. You could eat a ton of popcorn easily. That's true. But problem is, everyone else can too. So you might be one like a, you know, an equal footing with your competition, but I believe in you. Go for the popcorn trophy. What about you? 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Just tap the red talkback microphone and leave your answer. 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
1: I'm Casper. 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Thank you for listening. Got your song playing right now. 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
1: Kara, thank you for checking in tonight. 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
2: Okay. 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
1: It's Casper. We're finding out about the really dumb bet you took one time. You either won or lost. Well, what happened with you, Amanda?
2: Dumbest bet I ever, well, kind of won and kind of lost. When I was in high school, someone bet me that I couldn't drink 2 pints of tequila. 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It came up so fast.
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1: And remember, you got another shot to win $2,500 tomorrow morning as we celebrate America turning 250. 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
8: Happy Monday, everybody. Welcome to show number 1613. It's After Midnight. I'm your host, Granger Smith. So glad you're with me. I've got some good news on the way, so hang tight for that. I've also got some Nashville news with Ann Hudson bringing you stories about your favorite stars out there in Nashville. And you know, a whole bunch of good country music on the way also. Hang tight for all of this. It's After Midnight. Let's go.

93.7 The Bull, number one for new country. Hey, good way to get your Monday going? How about with some good news? I got something to share with you coming up in two songs. Hang tight.

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1: Hey, Granger, it's Rodney. I'm from Otsego, Michigan. I'm at work right now, just getting to work. I'm a butcher, and just want to say I really love your show. Thank you.
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93.7 The Bull, number one for new country. Okay, when I say, who are you going to call? It's instinct just to say Ghostbusters. And that's part of history. I'll talk about that plus other things coming up in two songs.

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Number one for New Country, 93.7 The Bull. I brought this up last hour, and I'm still looking for your phone call. What's a smell that takes you back to nostalgia? 866

0: 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Ann Hudson is about to jump on and share some Nashville news with us. Ann, what do you have lined up?
1: Well, lots of festivals and lots of festival announcements, including Luke Bryan's Crash My Playa. They've announced the lineup, and I've got it for you coming up in your Nashville news next.

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1: 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Have a good night, mate.
0: Well, thank you so much. I'm glad After Midnight is a part of your morning.

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Have you ever heard of a criminal holding up a store with a vegetable peeler? Probably not until today. Hang on, though. Earl Dibbles Jr. is going to share this real dumb criminal story next.

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I'm going to take a phone call right here asking this question. 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

93.7 The Bull, number one for new country. Hey, good way to get your Monday going. How about with some good news? I got something to share with you coming up in two songs. Hang tight.

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11: All right, glad everybody's here. We're going to talk about what they call the pressure to be a man. We've had small conversations about this, but this is an article from Beyond Finance and the pressures of being a man. We are going to get to that. We got a big show today, so glad everybody's here. If at any time you want to call us, you can always hit us up. Hit the voicemail line, 877-77-BOBBY. 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

story comes to us from Marion County, Florida. A woman was out at the bar sitting in a booth and she wanted another Jell-O shot. So she walks up to the bar, says, "One Jell-O shot, please." And they said, "Ma'am, I think you've had too much to drink. We're not going to give you a Jell-O shot." She goes,

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We are number one for new country with Luke Bryan. I don't want this night to end.

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16: Here's your weather impact forecast from 5 on your side. Scattered showers and storms will continue to move through the region this afternoon and evening. Today's highs are in the mid-80s. Looking ahead to tomorrow, we dry out, but we warm up with highs in the low 90s, partly cloudy skies. Then on Wednesday, our warmest day of the week, highs in the mid-90s. Feels like temperatures ranging between 100 and 105 Wednesday afternoon. Then Thursday, highs in the low 90s again, but a strong line of thunderstorms moves through Thursday evening. That'll reset our temperatures to the mid-80s by Friday. This has been meteorologist Lance Blocker.
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Look, moving on. Just an ugly day outside today. Looks like thunderstorms continue into the afternoon. Scattered showers and thunderstorms tonight to 81 for today's high. It's Brantley Gilbert. You don't know her like I do. He's on 93.7 The Bull.

Did you know that today is National Best Friends Day? I just learned this myself. Actually, some really interesting statistics I want to share in regards to best friends. After you get Luke Combs on 93.7 The Bull, number one for New Country.

0: love you. Hanging out again all day long today at work. I am the at work guy, Billy Greenwood, on 93.7 The Bull. I mentioned today is National Best Friends Day. New study out says that 83% of us say we have a best friend. Some even say they have more than one best friend. What's interesting, though, is we apparently don't feel like we're spending enough time with them. 75% said they wish they had more quality time with their best friend, and they don't want to do things like the typical hang would be having drinks or watching streaming television. They say there is a bigger desire for a deeper experience like taking a trip or a shared activity with your best friend on this National Best Friends Day. We'll get you right back to the country. Riley Green is on the way in less than 10 minutes and a throwback from Shania.
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3: Here's your weather impact forecast from 5 on your side. Scattered showers and storms will continue to move through the region this afternoon and evening. Today's highs are in the mid-80s. Looking ahead to tomorrow, we dry out, but we warm up with highs in the low 90s, partly cloudy skies. Then on Wednesday, our warmest day of the week, highs in the mid-90s. Feels like temperatures ranging between 100 and 105 Wednesday afternoon. Then Thursday, highs in the low 90s again, but a strong line of thunderstorms moves through Thursday evening. That'll reset our temperatures to the mid-80s by Friday. This has been meteorologist Lance Blocker.
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Bobby Bones in the morning, number one for New Country. While you work, always appreciate you spending some time with us and me, Billy Greenwood, and Luke Combs on 93.7 The Bulls. Sleepless in a hotel room.

0: It's 7:20. After 20 years, we may be saying goodbye to something on the show. A great run, but we'll talk about it tomorrow morning on the Bobby Bone Show. 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

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We are number one for new country with Chris Lane. I don't know about you.

take just a few minutes to get your request in to me on today's Talk Back Lunch Break. Who are you? Where are you? And what in the world am I going to play for you? 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Amen.

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0: That guy was just in town. Hardy on 93.7 The Bull, number one for new country. Speaking of shows coming to town, a legend himself, Willie Nelson, will be here along with the Avett brothers, Stephen Wilson Jr. as well. This is going to be at Hollywood Casino Amphitheater August the 18th. 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

away from your next chance of winning that trip to the iHeartRadio Music Festival in Las Vegas. 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

0: 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After 20 years, we may be saying goodbye to something on the show. 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
20: Here's your weather impact forecast from 5 on your side. Scattered showers and storms will continue to move through the region this afternoon and evening. Today's highs are in the mid-80s. Looking ahead to tomorrow, we dry out, but we warm up with highs in the low 90s, partly cloudy skies. Then on Wednesday, our warmest day of the week, highs in the mid-90s. Feels like temperatures ranging between 100 and 105 Wednesday afternoon. Then Thursday, highs in the low 90s again, but a strong line of thunderstorms moves through Thursday evening. That'll reset our temperatures to the mid-80s by Friday. This has been meteorologist Lance Blocker.
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0: 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Again, this is your chance of winning absolutely nothing but bragging rights. The average woman keeps this item for about 6 years before she discards it. What is that item? 2410937, or you could always hit that talkback mic on the free iHeartRadio app. One more time, the average woman keeps this item for about 6 years before she discards it. Call now and tell me what that is. Bust my Google. I'm going to get you Ella Langley in less than 10 minutes on The Bull with Choosin' Texas.
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0: trying to get an answer to today's Google Buster question. The average woman keeps this item for about 6 years before she discards it. Tina, what is it?
1: I'm going to say either like t-shirts and or jeans.
0: Yeah, believe it or not, jeans. 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

Hey, welcome into Monday. It's 93.7 of the Bull, number one for New Country. Started the day off with some rain and some storms. We needed the rain, though. But now the heat is going to increase. Be ready. It's 93.7 of the Bull.

Hey, tomorrow, we've got to talk back Tuesday. Your chance at Megan Maroney tickets. We're going to tell you when to tap that talk back mic every hour, 9 to 9. You got a chance at Megan Maroney tickets. 93.7 The Bull, number one for New Country.

over the weekend, Morgan Wallen canceled his show on Saturday in Pittsburgh. Friday's show went on. People weren't happy, though. Potential strong winds. They're like, it's just too dangerous. I understand people were bummed, but like, you can't be mad at the guy, you know? It's 93.7 The Bull.

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going to be hot. Heads up on that. Tuesday through Thursday, heat index value near 100 to 105. Storm chances return Thursday. Very humid the next few days, so just be aware. 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

the latest about Taylor Swift getting married, where they're saying it actually might be, which I think is interesting, too. 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

We had another concert announcement earlier today. Little Big Town coming back to St. Louis in October. They will actually be at Stiefel Theater. Everything on our Instagram. Hit us up at 937 The Bull. Blake Shelton now. It's God Gave Me You.

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And don't forget, tomorrow, a Talk Back Tuesday. 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

0: And it's time. This is your daily dose of randomness on 93.7 The Bull. Did you know a strawberry isn't a true berry, but a banana is? Yeah. When it comes down to the actual botany facts of it, a banana is a berry. A strawberry technically is not. 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

0: 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It's a Talk Back Tuesday right here on 93.7 The Bull. So check it out. 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Got a chance of winning Megan Maroney tickets. That simple. Like, oh, my name's... Say your name. Like, I want to go to the show. That's all you'll have to do. But you have to wait for us to tell you when to tap the talk back, Mike. By the way, one lucky winner will also get the ultimate merch prize pack. Up to $500 in Megan Maroney merch. Which, by the way, her merch always sells out quick. You get to skip the line, go up to the front, buy exactly what you want. How sweet is that? Taking care of it. Be ready tomorrow. 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

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You got a chance of getting hooked up with Megan Maroney tickets every hour, 9 to 9. 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

93.7, the Bull number one for New Country. 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Yaya Martinez after 7. And of course, love, peace, and chicken grease. Never sweat the small stuff. Luke Combs now. 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